grandma. She wants to play with the toys a while. And school's out early, and soon we'll be learning. And the lesson today is how to die. And then the bullhorn crackles, and the captain tackles with the problem.

Joe Cocker. I heard my father say, every generation has its way. Laura Branigan. Men at Work. Supertramp. Die größte Spielit auf Z.

grisly goons from every tomb are closing in to seal your doom. And though you fight to stay alive, your body starts to shiver.

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If you're sleeping already, we wish you pleasant dreams and a peaceful night. Otherwise, stay tuned for more non-stop music here on Radio Central.